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0: Tom, this is 436 Alpha.
1: Tacom 436 Alpha, over.
0: Tom, this is 436 Alpha, we're code 1. We're taking up with the QAS. QAS have investigated the area. I believe it is a malicious call. 436 Alpha is code 6, over.
1: Tacom 436 Alpha, you're code 1, you've taken up with QAS. QAS have investigated the area, I believe it is a malicious call. Your code 6, 10, 8.

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0: 474 Alpha American Plaza. Farm activated with small stairs, number 9, ground floor, zone 368. Activated due to work in an area causing dust. Alarm has been reset. Management and security in attendance. Code 12. Over.
1: Viacom 474 Alpha, alarm activated West Mall stairs, number 9, ground floor, zone 368, activated due to workmen in area causing dust. Alarm has been reset, management and security in attendance, 612 10.

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1: Welcome, 473 Alpha, correct. We have returned to station, over. Okay.
0: Received, 10-8.
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0: Tango 51 is on scene. We have a fire flank approximately 150 metres, burning grass. It may threaten property line, but not property at this stage. Over.
1: Fire on Tango 51, you're on scene. The fire's 150 metres, burning grass. May threaten property line, but not property at this stage. Tango 51, for you guys, we have page for Dundarran Rural. Can you confirm if you require any additional resources, Anna?
0: I'm Tango 51. We are moving to attack case one. A second 51 appliance would be useful. Over.
1: Here, Roger, that's Tango 51. You're moving to attack case one. A second 51 will be useful. 10 people.

0: Boss Home Kiwanis, 651. Midwest, all stacks are burning as per the plan within containment, further midwest in approximately 1 hour.
1: Falcon 1551, all stacks are burning as per plan within containment, further jet route will be provided in approximately 1 hour, 1034.

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1: be advised your previous word back was not received. 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
0: Tilcom 51, this fire is to be called Sakura Fire. Officer in charge, first officer from Tilcom Brigade. Communications channel is one direct. We are protecting fence lines at this point in time, over.
1: Hi,
0: Tilcom
1: 51, incident will be known as Sakura Control. First officer from Tilcom is the engine control, and the comms channel is one direct. We are protecting a fence line, 10.
0: Viacom
1: 51, do you require any urban response, over?
0: You've advised there the second 51 appliance is on the way, over.
1: Viacom 51, be advised we have paid for Howard Corbett, they are not yet responding, over.
0: Viacom, we will require a second 51, over.
2: Captain Steve's loaded into Halo. We're at code 4. GPS will remain on scene. Over.
3: Python 424 Alpha, casualties loaded into Hilo, your code 4, GPS will remain on scene. 424 Alpha, just confirming 424 Charlie is also code 4.
2: 424 Charlie is also a code 4, over.
3: Python 424 Alpha, acknowledge 1038.

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0: Charlie, code 5.

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1: 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Can you repeat last message ever?

0: 5 Punk 1, I told them 5 1, over. Mycom Tilden 51, be advised your last message wasn't received. 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
0: 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Mycom Howard Tilden Lee 51, just confirming you acknowledge last, over.
1: Turn through the gate, we are on Sector Hill Road, I take it.
0: Mycom, Howard Tilden Lee 51, be advised. That's affirmative, you take the right hand turn after the gate on Sector Hill Road, over. Limit 06.

0: 751,
1: you've been advised by a nearby property owner that the next property has a tree on fire. You're relocating to that location, 1108.

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0: how is the 51 MS? 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
1: I don't think it's Mile 51, Eva.
0: Hi, Tom. South of Rock, Code 8.
1: Why don't we give him 51, code 8, over next 17?
0: The gate through on the right, which is on the power line. Very easy to see.
1: Why don't we give him 51, confirming that was a widget set on the gate, it's very easy to see, 1117. Michael Howard, probably 51, over. Michael Howard, probably 51, over.

Alright, from House 7961, over. Alright, come to House 5, over.

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1: Michael Mike Romeo 33, Eva.
0: My car muffler is sitting for you for this Kalonga burn.
1: Michael Mike Romeo 33, pass it rip.
0: The northern edge of the burn, approximately 250 metres, has been completed. I have crews lighting up on the western side, approximately 200 metres along, and the eastern side, I have crews protecting a vehicle that's in a gully. Over.
1: Michael Mike 33, the northern edge of the burn, approximately 250 metres, has been completed. We have crews lighting up on the western side, approximately 200 metres. On the eastern side, we have crews protecting a vehicle in the gully, 1136.
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1: Michael, Kingpin 41, over.
2: Kingpin 41. Doctor burning two plans, still contained, another tip rep in approximately 1 hour. Over.
1: Icon Kingpin 41, doctor burning two plans, still contained, another tip rep approximately 1 hour, 1136.
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1: Final, this is 436 Alpha,
0: 5436
1: Alpha.
0: Final, 436 Alpha, we'll have you sending out to a grass fire, approximately 1 acre in size, at 333 Hills Road at Sakura. Like we have three rural appliances on scene. They have asked for additional assistance. Sir?
1: Fire call, this is 436 Alpha.
0: Going 5-4, 3-4, 3-4, 3-4, 3-4, 3-4, 3-4, 3-4, 3-4, 3-4, 3-4, 3-4, 3-4, 3-4, 3-4, 3-4, 3-4, 3-4, 3-4, 3-4, 3-4, 3-4, 3-4, 3-4, 3-4, 3-4, 3-4, 3-4, 3-4, 3-4, 3-4, 3-4, 3-4, 3-4, 3-4, 3-4, 3-4, 3-4, 3-4, 3-4, 3-4, 3-4, 3-4, 3-4, 3-4, 3-4, 3-4, 3-4, 3-4, 3-4, 3-4, 3-4, 3-4, 3-4, 3-4, 3-4, 3-4, 3-4, 3-4, 3-4, 3-4, 3-4, 3-4, 3-4, 3-4, 3-4, 3-4, 3-4, 3-4, 3-4, 3-4, 3-4, 3-4, 3-4, 3-4, 3

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1: This is 436 Alpha, I see the location is insane. 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
0: Phantom 436 Alpha, see the location is insane. 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

0: 551. He's just on the end of the hose, can I help you?
1: Hi, Tom, Nicoba 51, acknowledge loss. Are you able to notify if a warning is meant for this incident or not?
0: This doesn't really need a warning. We've got it. It's probably about 50% to maybe 60% under control now.
1: Hi, Tom, Nicoba 51, acknowledge it doesn't really need a smoke warning, probably approximately 50 to 60% under control now. Nicoba 51, be advised, we do have 436 Alpha en route. Can you advise if they are still required of?
0: Well, just tell to the incident control.
1: Hi, Tom, Nicoba 51, acknowledge, we'll stand by, let's clean up.
2: Not 437
3: Alpha.
2: Right, not
3: 437
2: Alpha,
3: then. Approximately 1 minute ago, crew of 1 and 1, meeting 1 on scene. Right,
2: not 437 Alpha, is the crew of 1 and 1, meeting 1 on scene, let's get

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1: This is 436 Alpha, acknowledge clear code 40, station crewing not report, over.
0: Mike on that 436 Alpha, code 40, station crewing not report, left it.
2: Nick about 51. Back on Nick about 51, over. If we can keep that flow coming, urban, whichever one, just structural protection at this stage, just to keep everything safe here.
0: Back on Nick about 51, acknowledge keep appliance coming, just the structural protection. To keep everything safe, think about 51, be advised, we do have 437 Alpha now on route.
2: Just so you know, the fire is about, probably about 100 metres from a house. The wind is blowing the fire away from the house, so it's not at the direct route, but it could be at some of it shortly. Thank you.
0: Nick and Mark 51 acknowledge fire is about 100 metres from a house. Wind is blowing the fire away from the house, so it's not under direct threat, but could be shortly. 1152. 5-4-437 Alpha, over.
1: 5-4-437 Alpha.
0: 5-4-437 Alpha, just confirming you received last.
1: 5-4 received last. We're approximately 4 kilometres out.
0: Michael 437 Alpha, acknowledge you're approximately 4 kilometres out, 1152.
3: Michael 483 Alpha. Michael 43 Alpha. Michael 483 Alpha. Crew of 3, can you advise, are we proceeding or responding on?
4: Michael 43 Alpha, be advised, keep this type of fire until we out.
3: Flagon 48 Alpha, acknowledge previous work back, sure as I did,
4: Flagon 48 Alpha, now I'm left here.
1: Calm, 412 Alpha, over.
0: Flagon 412 Alpha, over.
1: 412 Alpha, K5, right?
0: Michael 412 Alpha, code 5, left 52.

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1: 483 Alpha.
0: Viacom 483 Alpha, cause 2, we can see small amount of smoke in the distance, we're investigating further on.
1: Viacom 483 Alpha, cause 2, can see a small amount of smoke in the distance, investigating 1158.

0: Michael 483 Alpha.
1: Michael 483 Alpha, over.
0: Michael 483 Alpha. We've met enough with some kids in the park who had lighted a small fire in the bush. We're located to Holloway Street. We're investigating further on that.
1: Icon 483 Alpha, you've been out with Steve to advise small fire in the beast bush. You're relocating to Holloway Street. Investigating, still 01.
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1: 437 Alpha, do we have a fog ground channel?
2: Michael 437 Alpha, be advised, comms plan is 1 direct.
1: Comms 1 0.
2: Michael 437 Alpha, acknowledge. Can you come up if you want to? Comms Nikamba 51 over.
1: Kalana, still going 51 over.
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1: Still 51, both Nikamba and still going 51 are dry and have left the test.
2: Icon Tugum 51, be advised your last message was broken. Can you say again, over?

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1: Five from four, 83 Alpha,
0: now. Five from four, 83 Alpha. Located the fire in Bushlands. Fire is about 5 metres by 5 metres at this stage. We're able to access the 483 Alpha down the track. Can you respond to the Crossbridge 41 unit of us?
1: 543 Alpha, have located fire in bushland. The fire is between 5 metres by 5 metres at this stage. Unable to access the fire with 43 Alpha as it's down the track. Request to respond closer to 41 unit 1236.

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1: Markham
0: 43 Alpha, request confirmation. GPS has been assigned to us. The president negative. Can you advise if GPS are required? Adam. Markham 43 Alpha, request for you. Can you assign GPS? Number of priority, just like a presence down here. We've got a number of you. Call brigade in. Adam.
1: Roger, 33 Alpha, request to attach GPS on priority to act as a deterrent. Oh, they're not.

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0: This is Mike Alpha 6, mobile from Mergen to Kingaroy.
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0: 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I couldn't find the hospital. I've had to

Icom, Nicobar 51, be advised your last transmission was broken. Received that to let IC know you couldn't find a hydrant, you've had to go to Burnett Road. Those others on Sanctuary Hills Road are overgrown. Can you confirm that's correct, over? Icom, Pilgrim 51, take care of control, over.

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0: 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Welcome 483 Alpha. Forest fire has been extinguished. Still require a 41 unit for full blackout. On a 30, please, on.
1: Right, Palm. 43 Alpha fire has been extinguished. Still require a 41 unit for full blackout. On a 30, 1232.

0: Tom Kawana, Nicobar 51. Tom Nicobar 51's replenished with water and is now back on the fire ground.
1: Tom Nicobar 51 replenished with water and back on fire ground. So,

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1: 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Flycom Hillfleet 51, be advised. The fire has been extinguished, however, we'll need you to attend to fully blacken out. 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
1: Mike Romeo 33, over.
0: Conway, the seat rep for the Kalonga fire, over.
1: Over, Mike Romeo 33, pass the time, seat rep, over.
0: Kiwana, we have completed the burn around the north, south and western side of this burn. We are currently having crews working on finishing the eastern side along the Bruce Highway. Over.
1: Over, Mike Romeo 33. We've completed the burn around the north, south and western side of this burn. Currently have crews working on the eastern side of Bruce Highway.

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0: 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They are approaching your burn. They did say there is an area of brass on fire, only small at this time. Approximately 15 to 20 minutes south of your location. Are you able to release a appliance to investigate? Over.
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1: Foxhole 487 Alpha, cross Foxhole.
0: Foxhole 487 Alpha, can we have you proceeding code 30, number 8, Forestdale Road in Lambsboro, for a QAS assist gain entry to an elderly person who is on the side. Veronica 1126, an attack of 2203. Over.
1: Welcome to Lana, 47 Alpha, acknowledge proceeding to Lambsboro.
0: Foxhole 47 Alpha, acknowledge proceeding to Lambsboro.

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1: Michael, 483 Alpha.
0: Michael, 483 Alpha. GPS is on screen. We also have Elkin District 51 on screen as well.
1: Michael, 483 Alpha, GPS on screen with Elkin District 51 on screen, 443.

Foxtrot Quantum Mike Alpha 7, uh-huh. 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
1: Echo
0: 5 Romeo 14, Echo. Fox 1 Romeo 14, departing the scene, looking to be on the first, Echo.
1: Echo 5 Romeo 14, confirming you departing at scene and that left in hands of crew, Echo.
0: Departing scene to collect meals for crews, over.
1: Roger, Mike Romeo 14, departing scene to collect meals for crews, 12 weeks.

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0: 43 Alpha,
1: then.
0: Michael, 483 Alpha, Hillgrim District 51 is main access. They're going to black out the area. We're going to leave it with them and where Coast were.
1: Michael, 43 Alpha, Hillgrim District 51 is main access. They're going to black out the area. We'll leave this incident with them in our code 4, 449.

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1: Mike Romeo 14, crews have now been bent, and Mike Romeo 14 is code 4, over.
0: TACOM, Mike Romeo 14, crews have now been bent, code 4, 1346.

0: 341 comes.
1: Ah, comes 341, huh?
0: 41, Echo 5, thanks for shit. After service,
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0: Kalana, Mike Romeo 33. Put on Mike Romeo 33, Emma. Come Kalana, the has reduction burn on the northern section has been made safe. Crews are relocating to the southern second burn. Over.
1: On the Mike Romeo 33, the hazard reduction on the northern station has been at May 9th. Crews relocating to the southern second burn.
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1: 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Michael,
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1: 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Only received patient removed from caravan. Can you say rest of us?
0: iPhone 412 Alpha, patient has been removed from caravan in hands of QAS. Stop for call, over.
1: iPhone 412 Alpha, patient has been removed from caravan in hands of QAS. 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

0: line of Mike Grandman 33. I'm kind of, we've commenced lighting the second burn, south of the first one. Over.
1: Hi, from Mike Grandman 33, you've commenced lighting the second burn south of the first one, 14-8.
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0: 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Is that correct, over?
1: Yes.
0: Five from 1641 will provide a 2 hours, 42.

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0: Hello, this is here with Torben Lee 51.
1: Torben Lee 51.
0: 51 is code 2, we have a fairly large grass fire that we'll try and get control of now. We'll still require all the shots at this stage.
2: Oldershot 51 responding to a 2, over.
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0: 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Rep for you. 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Mike, on Micro Man City 3. Pass your seat, Ripper.
1: Mike, the second burn is progressing well. We have about 50% done. Over.
0: Mike, on Micro Man City 3. Second burn is progressing well. Approximately 50% done. 1505.

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1: I'm on 51 over.
0: One, do we have a fire ground channel for this fire, over?
1: I'm on 51, we'll have you stand by, 1523, I'm Hotel 51 over.
0: We're on one direct. Relay to Craig, if he sees the witch's hat, come straight in over the cattle grid.
1: Michael Harrison, Lee 51 on one direct, and to relay that you see the witch's hat and come over cattle grid, 1524. Michael, Ultra 51, confirming you received last, over.
0: 21, receive all last, over.
1: Receive 1524.

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1: Hi, Delay 5-1. That order shot has responded in a 5-1 fire. Hi, Delay 5-1. Confirming you received 7.

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0: 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We are just mopping up and patrolling the fire. 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
1: Viacom 456 Alpha, code 2, we have a 2 vehicle RTC in Travis, QAS on site, 1536, Viacom 474, Lima, over.
0: Viacom 474 Lima, acknowledge last. Can we communicate on TAC 2213, over.
1: Viacom 474 Lima, acknowledge last. Communicate on TAC 2213, 1537. Viacom 456 Alpha, confirm that you received, over. Viacom 456 Alpha, over.

0: thoại号码拨飞机请讲的呢？
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0: Hi, from 456 down from 4:34 Lima, they'll be operating on taxi 213. Over.
1: Well, from 456 down, we've noticed that we have a confirmed one entrapment driver. We also have one encapsulated passenger. QAS are already working on people. We're stabilizing vehicles. We're actually cutting you over.
0: Final 456 Alpha confirming one entrapment driver, one encapsulated passenger, QAS in action stabilizing cutting gear, 1538.

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1: 5-1-4-12 Echo, mobile in area. 5-1-4-12 Echo, mobile in area. 5-1-4-12 Lima, 5-1-4-12 Lima, 5-1-4-12 Lima, mobile 15-37.
2: 5-1-4-56 Alpha, over. 5-1-4-56 Alpha,
3: from QPS, advise the Oval at Mooseville State School would likely be the LZ for the Hilo, over.
2: 5-1-4-56 Alpha, acknowledge Mooseville State School, we're directly opposite it, entry Hilo from here, over.
3: Take that 4-56 Alpha, directly opposite.
0: From Kiwanis, Federal 5-2.
3: 5-1-4-52, over.
0: Responding to Old Bruce Highway, crew of 2.
3: 5-1-4-52, responding crew of 2, 1537.
0: Viacom Kiwanis, South Colleen 4-1, over.
4: Viacom South Lane 4-1, over.
0: Colleen 4-1, code 5, over.
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1: Park on Federal 52, over.
0: Coast 10, small area of grass on fire. It looks like it might be property owner doing a non-permit hazard reduction burn.
1: Park on Federal 52, Coast 2, small area of grass on fire. It looks like the property owner may be doing a unpermitted hazard reduction burn. 1554.
0: We're going to walk across and see if we can find the owner.
1: Park on Federal 52, acknowledge your attempt to find owner. 1554.

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0: Alpha 456 Alpha. That station has been extricated from a vehicle in hands of both two AIS and flight paramedics. Primary and secondary search complete. Stop this call.
1: Alpha 456 Alpha, patient has been extricated from the vehicle in hands of two AIS and flight paramedics. Primary and secondary search complete. 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
1: Hang on, how's the Wi-Fi wire, ma'am?
0: This wire is now contained within the black. We've handed it back to the landowner, who will keep an eye on it. If there's any further flare-ups, he'll let 000 know. So, all the shot 5-1 and Howard Corbin Lee 5-1 are now code 4.
1: Hogan Hotel Lee 5-1, as far as the container within the black, was in hands of landowner who will keep an eye on it and will contact 000 if required. Hotel Lee 5-1 and order shot 5-1 code 4-16-11.

474 Lima. Welcome, 474 Lima. We're no longer required. Please be left with 456 Alpha and South Coast 4 over. Welcome, 474 Lima. No longer required. Please be left with 456 Alpha and South Coast 4, 16 Coast 4.

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1: Yes, we're code 4.
0: Federal 52, acknowledge code 4, 16.

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0: Park, home Kiwanis, Mike Romeo 33.
1: Michael, Mike Romeo 33.
0: Viacom Kiwanis, the Hudson production has been made safe. It is now handed back over to the landowner, Sandy McCartney, and TMR. Over.
1: Michael, Mike Romeo 33, the Hudson production burn has been made safe. Now handed back to the landowner, Sandy, and TMR. Michael, Mike Romeo 33. Michael, Mike Romeo 33, just confirming you won't be returning and we'll find the 41 and you did 51 off code 4 whatsoever.
0: Affirmative. The permit needs to stay open as there will be a hazard reduction to finish the middle section tomorrow. Over.
1: Michael, Mike Romeo 33, acknowledge the last 16 minutes.
2: Michael, 456 Alpha, over. Michael, 456 Alpha, over. Michael, 456 Alpha, we've left it. Engine has been made safe, we've in the hands of QPS of Echo 4, over.
3: Michael, 456 Alpha, made safe, we've left it in the hands of QPS of Echo 4.

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1: 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Still on
0: screen. Go on, whatever. Platform 1541, acknowledge. Still on screen, go one. That's what you say,

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1: 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I come Bingo Air 41, over.
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1: Viacom King 1041, over. Viacom King 1041, over.
0: Sorry, King 1041, sit, rip. Stack fires are burning and contained, the plan.
1: Viacom King 1041, stack burn is burning and contained, going to plan, 1703.

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0: 737, we're going to a tree. Tree is booked. 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
2: Hi, Alpha 87 Alpha, over.
1: There's some smoke issuing from vehicle. I've lost a load of batteries. We're going to monitor vehicle. We also have a tree across the road. We'll require our local authority to remove the tree.
2: Alpha
1: 87
2: Alpha. There is some smoke issuing from the vehicle. Have isolated the batteries. We'll monitor the vehicle. Also have a tree across the road. We'll require local authority to remove the tree. 1817.

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0: Go for it, you can't have a full wall. It's leaving, code 4, and leaving, it's previous.
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0: 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We're attempting to reset the phone, over.
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1: Kingking 41.
0: Kingking 41, code 4, leaving this back burn in the hands of owner. We will return in the morning for a patrol, over.
1: Kingking 41, you're leaving back in the hands of the owner, intending in the morning for a patrol. You're code 4, nothing.

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0: Telecom 451 Alpha, code 2, GPS also on scene. We appear to have a single vehicle down the embankment, approximately 7 or 8 metres down. We are investigating, over.
1: Telecom 451 Alpha, code 2, GPS also on scene. Single vehicle down embankment, approximately 7 or 8 metres down. Investigating at 1944.

0: Van zo'n volgend jaar, ja.
1: We've
0: got a single vehicle on RTC. We have one driver, no injuries and not trapped. There's extra vehicles now. We are making our way back up the embankment. GPS star on scene, over.
1: Michael, 451 Alpha, single vehicle RTC, one driver, no injuries and not trapped. 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Michael, 451 Alpha, and we do have 474 Lima proceeding, over.
0: Michael, 451 Alpha, stop on Lima, over.
1: Michael, 451 Alpha, stop on Lima, 1946, Michael, 474 Lima, over.
2: Michael, 474 Lima. Stop the seat, we have code 40, over.
1: Michael, 474 Lima, acknowledge. Code 40, 1946,

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1: 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Of vehicle completed, all persons accounted for, 1 casualty, 1 driver, currently in the hands of GPS, 948.

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1: Flag on foot, hold on for that.
0: Well, the Alpha has taken up occupants at 26 Johnson Street. Currently conducting four gas. Over.
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1: Michael,
0: what's your map, 412 Alpha, currently getting no reading on the foregun. Stop on call and investigate further.
1: Hi,
0: 412
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1: Mike, I'm 412 Alpha, over.
0: 412 Alpha, taken up with residents. We had zero readings on the PID and foregas, internal and external, of the residents. We are now code 4, over.
1: Mike, I'm 412 Alpha, you're taken up with residents, zero readings on PID. General and internal of the residents of code 4, 2041.
0: I'm Kalana, 412 Alpha.
1: Michael, 412 Alpha, over.
0: 412 Alpha, further two lights, have isolated gas bottles, have taken up with residents to get a certified gas tradesman out tomorrow, over.
1: Michael, 412 Alpha, you've isolated gas bottles, taken up with residents to get a certified gas trade person out tomorrow, 2042.

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0: 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Alpha responding, crew 1 and 3.
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0: 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Side Alpha, correction 1 and 4.
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1: Final 427 Alpha, over.
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1: Nikon 426 Alpha, over.
0: Way 6 Alpha is responding to 1 and 3.
1: 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Nikon 468 Alpha, over.
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1: Mike, I'm 421 Alpha, over.
0: Mike, I'm 421 Alpha. We're proceeding with the crew of 2.
1: Mike, I'm 421 Alpha, proceeding crew of 2. 0010.

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0: Wico
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0: 432 Alpha, all occupants out of vehicle on arrival, 1 code 9 Alpha in hand of QAS, primary sector search has been complete, 432 Kilo has been released from its job, over.
1: Tacom 432 Alpha, all occupants out of vehicle on arrival, 1 code 9 Alpha in hand of QAS, primary sector search completed, 432 Kilo has been released from the job, 0044.

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1: 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Viacom 432 Alpha, can you confirm if yellow is also code 5, over?
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1: Yes, I've called. Advise I've now gained access. Frequency, over.
0: On 4-12 Alpha, acknowledge last, code 40, over.
1: I'm
0: 421 Alpha, over.
1: I'm
0: 421 Alpha, retrieved firefighter McKenzie, 421 Alpha is code 4, over.
1: I'm 421 Alpha, retrieved firefighter McKenzie, 421 Alpha is code 4, 0129.

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1: Alpha,
2: this is Sammy, you're responding, over.
1: This is Sammy, you've responded by status. I'm obviously not working, over.
2: 1474 Alpha, this is Sammy, says this engine is still not working due to tag outage. All messages will need to be passed by radio, over.
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1: Falcon 434 Alpha.
0: I'm just confirming this alarm was called in for a security monitoring, over.
1: 434 Alpha, that's affirmative. Received out of region, but from protective services. Believe they have attempted to get hold of an after hours key holder with no success ever.
0: Roger that, Falcon.

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0: We code 1 Palm View State School. We do have an alarm standing and just going over.
1: Alpha, you code 1 Palm View State School. Alarm is standing, you're investigating. 0442.

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You've made access to the school buildings. You're investigating generally no sunspot or fire at this stage. 0430.

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1: 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No codes were given until their call came through and make contact with protective services to question if there is any note access code there.
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0: Delta, also code 5.
1: I've got 414 Delta, code 5.

0: Your comm, this is Sunday 251, over. Final Monday 511. 251 is mobile to the Bruce Highway burn, crew of 2, over. Final Monday 51 mobile with a crew of 2, here.
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0: Wooluga 41, I'm sorry, not 51, Wooluga 41 is heading to Kilkeven for a service at RACQ.
1: Hi,
0: I'm
1: Wooluga 50, direction 41 is heading for a service. Can you confirm your crew number, sir?

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0: Marco 1, code 5, 16, over.

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1: Flycon 474 Alpha, can we get a SAP channel on that over?
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1: Alpha 4 QAS, we have one code 9 Alpha, approximately 60. She has some minor lacerations of bruising, seatbelt mark, and memory loss. She's conscious breathing, and there are off duty doctors on scene, but we still require QAS, over.

QAS, we have one 29 Alpha approximately 6-year-old female, minor lacerations and bruising, seatbelt mask. Off duty doctors on scene, reply QAS 0936.

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1: 487 Alpha, 487 Alpha, Michael, Anna.
0: Fucking Kiwana.
1: Michael. 487 Alpha, we'll have you turning out to report of a vehicle smoking at the intersection of Sebo and Way and Flounder Road at Lansborough, over.
0: Welcome to Kiwana. Confirm responding to vehicle smoking at Lansborough Road, Sebo and Way, over.
1: Where's that 47 Alpha? Also, be advised, we have attached 481 Alpha. Good afternoon.
0: Acknowledge, responding.
1: I got 47 Alpha responding to another.

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1: Fuck, I'm 474 Alfredo.
0: 474 Alfredo, QIS on site. Incident is under control still.
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0: 5487 Alpha, do you have any further information on the location?
1: Final 474 Alpha, request for any further information on location. That's a negative. This information came through from outer region. Initial information provided was that the caller was at the intersection of Caloundra Street and Steve Irwin Way, and they noticed the vehicle that was located opposite had an orange glow under it and smoke issuing. Unsure if driver was aware or where they were going. They may still be mobile. Over.
0: Kwana, 487 Alpha acknowledged. We're currently progressing down Steve Irwin Way. No, it's been located yet. We'll follow further.
1: Michael 474 Alpha, currently go down Steve Irwin Way. If it's been further, 0 9 please.

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Flight Column 471 Alpha, over. Do you have any further details regarding this incident, over?

Acknowledge fire call, there's been exposures with this incident over, or any passengers involved. Falcon Force, anyone alpha, negative on any injuries, however, we have operated just two exposures based on a secondary 000 call, saying it's very close to the house. Initial call said it was no threat, second call said it was close to the house. Over. Acknowledge fire call, I'm also close to fire group to area, over. Falcon 471 Alpha, Jupiter Manual off. Stand by.

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0: Alpha Romeo. 434 Alpha, vehicles removed from roadway. Patient in the hands of QAM, left with QPS, we take 4 over.
1: 5.1 474 Alpha, vehicle removed from roadway. Patient in the hands of QAM, left with QPS, code 4, 0 9.

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0: 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Well, I'll go into the back of the road, change the direction to the incident.
1: Michael 47 Alpha, large volumes of black smoke, 10 in the direction of the incident, 0959.

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